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0: Steve Sanderson and I were talking about this song this morning, Don't Cage the Elephant, but that is from Cage the Elephant, Beaches in Tennessee. Not a lot of those, if I know my geography. Dave Edmonds and then the Cranberries with Linger. Good evening. It's nighttime. Will, I hope you're doing well on this Monday, as well as Mondays can go. You know what I mean? It's a rough day for a lot of folks, just because, you know, you're coming off the weekend. You just had all that time off. Now you got to go back to work, do all that work stuff. But I'm here to help you unwind until 10 o'clock. So hang out, grab a drink. Let's have some fun, shall we?
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0: He's got a voice like butter. That's Ray LaMontagne, Trouble. He is on tour for the 20th anniversary of that album, Trouble, and he's playing at Symphony Hall in Springfield in just 2 days on the 23rd. 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I hope you're not feeling too lonesome tonight. And if you are, well, I will keep you company.
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0: Who's that?
1: No, yeah, that's actually the name of that song. Who's that? From War on Drugs. Bella Fleck played us Ballad of Jed Clampett. And Bella Fleck going to be at the Academy of Music on December 2nd. Charlie Crockett. And then the man from Long Branch, New Jersey, the boss, Bruce Springsteen, with Tunnel of Love. Right now, I think it's time to fight some foo. What is foo? I'm not sure. I'm going to let you decide what it is, but here's Foo Fighters with Window.

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If that doesn't get your foot stomping, I'm not sure what will. John Lee Hooker with Stomp Boogie, and Albert King right before him with Angel of Mercy. Good evening. It's Monday. It's September 21st. Because it is Monday, that means it's Blue Monday with yours truly, Nighttime Will, where we play nothing but the best of the blues until 10 p.m. Okay. I'm excited because my mysterious benefactor at Gulf Coast Records has sent me more great new blues music to play for you. So we're going to do a little double dose of the Bone Shakers. This is off of their brand new album, Pull Up the Roots, and it's really fun. I'm liking this one a whole lot. So I'm going to play you two back to back from this brand new piece of compact disc that I just received in the mail here at the station. So whoever keeps sending me these records,

0: That's the Bone Shakers here on Blue Monday. Help the Poor. We also listened to their original composition right before that, Eat a Peach. All of that is off of their brand new album. It comes out on the 25th, but you're getting to hear it here for the first time before anybody else does on the river. Now, Pull Up the Roots is the name of the album. It's the Bone Shakers, and I love how this whole album came together. They recorded this at Kaleidoscope Studios in Berlin. They also recorded across the U.S. and in hotel and motel rooms in between shows. Now, I don't know where they get the energy, because personally, as a musician, when I'm done with a gig, I am exhausted. You know, I've been playing for 2, 3, 4 hours on a stretch. I want to pack up my gear, go home, and melt into the couch. These folks, after a gig, they go back into their hotel, their motel room, wherever they are on the road, which is exhausting enough to begin with, and then they start recording more brand new great music. So, man, if you want to check out some more incredible stuff, it's out on Gulf Coast Records on the 25th, The Bone Shakers. You will not be disappointed. We're going to take a little brief intermission and stretch my legs. And then when we come back, we play him every time on Blue Monday. Jimi Hendrix is coming at you in a little bit.
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Now, lots of folks have done versions of that song, Catfish Blues. It was originally recorded by a Mississippi Delta blues musician named Robert Pettway in 1941, but B.B. King, Gary Clark Jr. did one. Muddy Waters kind of adapted that song into his legendary tune, Rolling Stone, which is the inspiration for the Rolling Stones. But that one was from the one and only Jimi Hendrix on Blue Monday, Catfish Blues. Let's shift gears and swing over to Chicago for this next one. We're going to listen to the Queen of

Chicago Blues right now, the one, the only, the magnificent Coco Taylor. Come to Mama. This one's live. An audience with the Queen.

0: the legendary Jimmy Reed on Blue Monday. Take out some insurance. Jimmy Reed was just an amazing musician. Now, he had a ton of health struggles and memory loss issues. Matter of fact, his wife, Mary Reed, had to stand off stage or near him during a lot of his performances and whisper the lyrics to his own songs into his ear so that he could remember them and execute the song. He had a lot of health problems, but an absolute incredible musician, great harmonica player. The neck rack, the thing that Bob Dylan uses all the time so that he can play guitar and play harmonica at the same time, that was Jimmy Reed. He popularized that thing, and clearly a huge influence, because Bob Dylan 6 years ago in 2020 honored him with a track on one of his albums. It's called Goodbye Jimmy Reed. I think the album was Rough and Rowdy Ways, I want to say. But an amazing blues musician with a strange voice and a unique talent.
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0: Thank you so much.
1: Gary Clark Jr. with Catfish Blues. Now, I know I played the Jimi Hendrix version of it earlier. I wanted you to see what Gary Clark Jr. made out of it. And it is, I mean, I keep saying it. Gary Clark Jr. is the heir apparent to Jimi Hendrix. As far as I'm concerned, he just channels him. It's so good. All right. Let's listen to R.L. Burnside's grandson right now. Yes, indeed. Here's Cedric Burnside on Blue Monday. Ain't gonna take no mess. I believe him.

0: We swung back around to Chicago for that one. The James Cotton Blues Band, Worried Life Blues. Man, His Holiness the Dalai Lama teaches us that there's no point in worrying. You can either do something about it or you can't, but worrying won't fix anything. And while he is right, it doesn't stop me. That's why I'm gray. So keep your hair color and don't worry about it too much if you can help it. My friend, the fastest hour in radio is winding down to a close. This is Nighttime. Well, thank you so much for joining me on another Blue Monday. Oh, I love the blues, and I hope through this one little short hour on the river, I have helped to give you an appreciation for it, too. It's the cornerstone of all great music, if you ask me. Anyhow, I'm going to take my leave. Thank you again. Until next time, you take care of yourself, and you have a good night. Memphis Minnie's coming at you right now.
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0: 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There's so many great shows happening. It would be a shame not to go out right now.
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Felt so strange to lie awake alone. No tears, goodbye. Don't want you back.

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Maybe you want to do something about it, but you don't know where to start. Well, this September marks the 30th annual Source to Sea Cleanup, when local communities team up on a mission to carry out as much clutter as possible from waterways up and down the Pioneer Valley. 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

night watchman, click his flashlight, ask himself if it's him or them, it's insane. Louise, she's alright, she's just near. She's delicate and seems like the mirror, but she just makes it all too concise and too clear that Johanna's not here.

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You can tell by the way she smiles. See the primitive wallflower freeze when the jelly-faced women all sneeze. 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

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And these visions of Johanna are now all that remains.

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1: 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Maybe I'll just take it easy and...
0: Oh, come on. There's so many great shows happening. It would be a shame not to go out right now.
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1: I don't know. 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
0: Oh, come on. There's so many great shows happening. It would be a shame not to go out right now.
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4: 4WHMP News, I'm Jess Tyler. A former elementary school in Belchertown is getting a second life. Pathfinder Tech has transformed the old Cold Spring School into a new vocational campus, opening 150 additional student seats.

0: Students helped complete $3.5 million in renovations in just 8 weeks. Five vocational programs have moved in, and the school celebrated its grand opening with a ribbon cutting on Friday. The search is back for a permanent superintendent in the Gil Montague School District. After the first attempt failed earlier this year, the school committee has approved a new job posting and plans for a search committee that will include students, parents, and staff. The salary range remains at $170,000 to $190,000. Interim Superintendent Terry Thomas will continue leading the district during the search. Franklin and Hampshire counties have lost about 2,800 jobs over the past year, even as unemployment has dropped. A new mass hire report shows the region's unemployment rate at 3.8% in June. Researchers say an aging population is shrinking the workforce, while a lack of housing makes it harder to attract younger workers. A trip to Cape Cod is the goal as Coleraine Central School brings back its Foundry 5K for the first time since 2019. Saturday's race will raise money to send 5th and 6th graders to Woods Hole for an outdoor learning experience. There's also a shorter fun run and walk. Both start at 10 a.m. at the Coleraine Town offices. Registration is available at runreg.com. With heating season approaching, Massachusetts residents could see some help with their energy bills. Governor Maura Healey says her administration is exploring relief options, particularly households that heat with oil or propane. Meanwhile, lawmakers are still negotiating a broader energy affordability bill with hopes of reaching an agreement before November. Finding a primary care doctor could get a little easier in Western Massachusetts. The Center for Human Development is now offering medical care at its behavioral health clinics in West Springfield, East Hampton, and Orange. Patients can receive treatment for illnesses, chronic conditions, and mental health needs in one location. CHD says the expansion is aimed at reducing long waits for primary care appointments. A proposed battery storage facility in Hadley is one step closer to approval. A new sound study shows the 5-megawatt project on Breckenridge Road would meet state noise limits. The planning board previously rejected the proposal in 2024, prompting a lawsuit from the developer. The public hearing is now closed, with the final vote expected October 6th or October 20th. Stay connected to what's happening in your community. Local news is just a tap away on your free WHMP app. For WHMP News, I'm Jess Tyler.
1: This is Scott Cohen. Major League Baseball's headed into the home stretch of its regular season, and while the National League playoff picture is pretty much set in stone, the American League is still wide open. The Red Sox are in, of course, and tonight open a 3-game series against the Guardians in Cleveland. The Guardians have won 5 in a row and lead the White Sox by a single game in the American League Central. Peyton Tolley gets his final tune-up before postseason play tonight. The Red Sox will have a big say in how the American League playoff picture will look. In the American League West, it's the same, with the Texas Rangers leading the Astros by a single game for first place. The Rangers host the Mets tonight. The Astros are at Seattle. The White Sox visit Kansas City. And first place, Tampa, will be in New York for a doubleheader today. Playoffs begin a week from tonight. 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
3: Good morning. Here's your Valley weather. Partly sunny day on tap with a high near 67. Tonight, mostly cloudy with a low around 46. Wednesday, mostly sunny with a high near 67. Wednesday night, mostly clear with a low around 45. Easy peasy.

0: They sang the songs of the great songwriters of the 70s, Burt Bacharach, Leon Russell, Carole King, Paul Williams. They were a brother-sister duo. He played piano, she played drums, but mostly they sang, like angels.
1: Why do birds suddenly appear?
0: The Carpenters.
1: Just like me, they long to be close to you.
0: The UMass Fine Arts Center presents The Carpenters Songbook, a live celebration, Friday, September 25th at UMass. Capturing the emotion and understated genius of We've Only Just Begun, Rainy Days and Mondays, Yesterday Once More, and Close to You. 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

0: I'm Susanna from West Hampton, and you're listening to WRSI The River. Different is good.
1: One, two.

0: new from Oh He Did. It's called The Wait. Oh He Did's going to be at the Drake in Amherst on the 17th of October. Get to see CJ and the gang. That'll be fun. Good morning, it's Steve. 6:18 Tuesday, Farm Team Tuesday, that is. We're going to load up the trucks and we're going to head. Well, I'm already here. How are you? It's dark. It's a little chilly. It's okay. I kind of like it. It's getting me in the mood for Halloween. Happy first day of autumn, everybody. Yes, it is the autumnal equinox. The sun is supposedly directly over the equator at the moment. Well, it's not even up yet. We wake up before the sun. Uh-huh. Okay, in the wise words of Willie Nelson, I didn't come here and I ain't leaving until 10 or so. So buckle up and put the coffee on. We've got a lot to do.
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0: Now, you are known for blending a sort of folk and electronic music together, which is really cool. And you were talking a lot about writing on piano like it was a sort of new thing for you. Is that true?
1: Well, I mean, it's been the last... It's not really new, I guess. It's been the last sort of... Very specifically, it's been the last, like, 8 years where I pretty much only write on piano. Mm-hmm. And before that, I have dabbled and, you know, played keyboards and so on and so forth, but the actual acoustic instrument. Yeah, when I first started making music, I did end up blending a little bit of folk and a little bit of electronic music because that's sort of the worlds I straddled. Mm-hmm. I was the first person that decided I should sing or could sing was a dance producer called William Orbit, and he and I ended up working together when I was like 19 and 20, 21, that kind of thing, sort of around there. And that's where I learned to write songs, but he also introduced me to Nick Drake.

0: My morning jacket, off the record. Have you ever said that in an interview? I have. Just because I wanted to do it. I don't think I really needed to, but it's just fun to say, this is off the record. Good morning, it's Steve, 6:33. Yeah, it's the first day of autumn. I know I already said that, but I'm going to keep saying it until you get really annoyed with it. Claire Minot from Cease is going to be here in about an hour. We're going to play Am I Making This Up? All right. Now, I know for a fact that she's fixed on bell peppers. So, bone up on your bell pepper knowledge. You could win tickets to see Lakeisha Benjamin. That would be this weekend, Saturday night, at the Academy of Music as part of Northampton Jazz Fest, which is a big deal. Every year, people from all over come to Northampton Jazz Fest and wander the streets. It's fun. Oh, and at the same time, you could hunt for tiny art, because the Fun Size Tiny Public Art Festival is happening at the same time. Now, let's see. You can go to Thorns and get a map. It's like a scavenger hunt. You can go to, there's another place, but we'll get to that. One thing at a time. Thorns, you can go and get maps, and I'll figure out where else you can go. But all these artists have made tiny art, and then our friends have kind of hidden them in cool little spaces. So that sounds like a good time in Northampton this weekend. Hunting for tiny art while jazz wafts through the air. All right, what else happened? Let's see. Sly and the Family Stone, Everyday People. You know that one. And then, oh, that was Beth Orton talking about her friend William Orbit and Nick Drake. Nick Drake gave us From the Morning, which is a great track. Okay, and then that brings us right up to My Morning Jacket, off the record, where we started. All right, all that's off the record.
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0: That's Joy Division on the River, Transmission. First debut single issued on 7-inch vinyl by Factory Records November 16th, 1979. And then re-released in 81 on a 12-inch. Yep. Feels good, right? Kind of goes with the morning.
1: I'm Dylan Applegate from Western Mass, and you're listening to The River. Different is good.

0: Womack Sisters on the River. That whole album's great. It's their debut album. Womack Sisters. Fantastic. Now, Beth Orton earlier, who was speaking about William Orbit, you can listen to the entire interview, even last week when we talked before the show at the Shea. I was only able to air some of it, and the entire interview is up on WRSI.com. If you'd like to listen, we joke around quite a bit, and we get serious occasionally. It's kind of the whole vibe of the show.
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0: Burt Bacharach, Leon Russell, Carole King, Paul Williams. They were a brother-sister duo. He played piano, she played drums, but mostly they sang, like angels.
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0: The Carpenters.
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3: For WHMP News, I'm Jess Tyler. A former elementary school in Belchertown is getting a second life. Pathfinder Tech has transformed the old Cold Spring School into a new vocational campus, opening 150 additional student seats. Students helped complete $3.5 million in renovations in just 8 weeks. Five vocational programs have moved in, and the school celebrated its grand opening with a ribbon cutting on Friday. The search is back for a permanent superintendent in the Gil Montague School District. After the first attempt failed earlier this year, the school committee has approved a new job posting and plans for a search committee that will include students, parents, and staff. The salary range remains at $170,000 to $190,000. Interim Superintendent Terry Thomas will continue leading the district during the search. Franklin and Hampshire counties have lost about 2,800 jobs over the past year, even as unemployment has dropped. A new mass hire report shows the region's unemployment rate at 3.8% in June. Researchers say an aging population is shrinking the workforce, while a lack of housing makes it harder to attract younger workers. A trip to Cape Cod is the goal as Coleraine Central School brings back its Foundry 5K for the first time since 2019. Saturday's race will raise money to send 5th and 6th graders to Woods Hole for an outdoor learning experience. There's also a shorter fun run and walk. Both start at 10 a.m. at the Coleraine Town offices. Registration is available at runreg.com. With heating season approaching, Massachusetts residents could see some help with their energy bills. Governor Maura Healey says her administration is exploring relief options, particularly households that heat with oil or propane. Meanwhile, lawmakers are still negotiating a broader energy affordability bill with hopes of reaching an agreement before November. Finding a primary care doctor could get a little easier in Western Massachusetts. The Center for Human Development is now offering medical care at its behavioral health clinics in West Springfield, East Hampton, and Orange. Patients can receive treatment for illnesses, chronic conditions, and mental health needs in one location. CHD says the expansion is aimed at reducing long waits for primary care appointments. A proposed battery storage facility in Hadley is one step closer

0: to approval. A new sound study shows the 5-megawatt project on Breckenridge Road would meet state noise limits. The planning board previously rejected the proposal in 2024, prompting a lawsuit from the developer. The public hearing is now closed, with the final vote expected October 6th or October 20th. Stay connected to what's happening in your community. Local news is just a tap away on your free WHMP app. For WHMP News, I'm Jess Tyler.
1: This is Scott Cohen. We start with football this morning, the Monday night variety, and the Rams with a big win over the Giants, 28-6 last night. Rams quarterback Matthew Stafford threw 4 touchdown passes. The Giants lost quarterback Jackson Dart to a knee injury on the opening drive. It looks like an MCL sprain. Wide receiver Malik Nabers also banged up. Both teams now 1-1. The Red Sox and everybody else in Major League Baseball heading into the home stretch. It's still wide open in the American League. The Red Sox, of course, have qualified for postseason play. They open up a 3-game series against the Guardians in Cleveland tonight. The Guardians have won 5 in a row, and they are battling the White Sox for first place in the American League Central. Of course, the playoffs begin a week from tonight. 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
2: Good morning. Here's your Valley weather. Partly sunny day on tap with a high near 67. Tonight, mostly cloudy with a low around 46. Wednesday, mostly sunny with a high near 67. Wednesday night, mostly clear with a low around 45. Easy peasy.

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0: Amazing Willie Carlisle on the river with the Marlboro Vinyasa. Yeah, getting up to the hair of the downward dog. The new album is called The Universal Bubba. It'll be here November 6th on Signature Sounds. Allison Russell kicked things off from her new album, which is Hour of Chaos is the name of Allison Russell's new album, and she approached it as a collaboration. I mean, she collaborates with everybody: Norah Jones, Brittany Spencer, Joy Ladekun, Ruby Amanafu, Sarah Watkins, Kara Jackson, Cassius Culpepper, Denisha, Julie Williams, and on that last track we heard, Cold April, her daughter. Her daughter's singing group, school singing group. Good morning, it's Steve. Oh, I didn't even mention brand new song from Caroline Rose called Chow Mein. Claire Monroe will be here in about 15 minutes. We're going to play Am I Making This Up? We're going to talk about bell peppers. So there, do your homework, bell peppers. And if you like and you want to go see Lakeisha Benjamin this Saturday, I do have a pair of tickets. And Lakeisha Benjamin is playing as part of Northampton Jazz Festival at the Academy of Music Saturday night. All right, that's enough to chew on for right now. I'll be back.
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0: Latest from Billy Strings, Burn the Other End. Good morning, it's Steve. It's 7:31, the first day of autumn. Clamoreau from CISA will be here soon. We're going to talk about bell peppers. We're going to play Am I Making This Up? I do have a pair of tickets for Lakeisha Benjamin at the Academy of Music this Saturday night as part of Northampton Jazz Festival.
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0: Good morning, Claire Minot.
1: Good morning.
2: How are you?
1: I'm great. How are you?
2: Not bad, not bad. You know, I do enjoy the Farm Team Tuesday.
1: Yeah, that's great.
2: You know, we're getting a little late start, but sometimes these things, they cannot be helped.
1: It's okay. Time marches on.
2: Wait, you know, it's always kind of like, sure, we'll get to it. It's mm-hmm. going to happen at some point between 7:30 and 7:45.
1: That's how I think of it.
2: Me too. Me too. Now, you want to talk about bell peppers. You love bell peppers? You really...
1: Well, bell peppers, I'm on my, like, it ain't over till it's over kick as we, you know, enter mm-hmm. these cooler days. It's yeah. one of those high summer crops yeah. that is still around. You can yeah. still get it. And I will say bell peppers freeze really, really well.
2: Ooh, I've never done that.
1: Yeah, you can freeze them, just, you know, chop them up and freeze them as is. You don't have to blanch them or anything. I like to roast them. So like in a hot oven, you just put them in there until they're blistered and then put them into a paper bag so they sort of steam a little bit and then the skins come off really, really easily. And uh-huh. then I freeze those. But you can also, you know, there are lots of recipes for yeah. safe canning of those. But I like to just freeze them.
2: Every time someone says blanch, I can't think of anything except Streetcar
1: Golden
2: Named
1: Girls.
2: Desire. Blanche DuBois.
1: Yeah. That's funny. I think of the Golden Girls.
2: Right on.
1: Yeah.
2: You know... Okay, so the garden has, I had a banner year for jalapenos.
1: Yeah.
2: And still pulling those healthy looking peppers out of the garden. I think I pulled my last tomato out.
1: Oh, okay.
2: Yep.
1: It's the end of that.
2: It is.
1: Yeah.
2: They're like, no, I don't like this. I'm done.
1: Yeah.
2: Yeah.
1: Yeah, I think that farmers are still harvesting them. Of course, not, maybe not everywhere. But.
2: Oh, sure. The people that know what they're doing are. Yeah. Well, okay, here's what I have to say. Lakeisha Benjamin is playing at the Academy of Music this Saturday night as part of Northampton Jazz Fest.
1: Hmm.
2: Now, as we say on Farm Team Tuesday, am I making this up, with Claire Minot from CISA, you don't have to take the tickets. You can just call and play the game. I'll give the tickets away later. So don't feel like you can't call and play the game just because Lakeisha Benjamin is not someone you're going to go see this weekend. It's okay. I get it. Someone will. Want to play the game when we come back?
1: Sure.
2: Okay.
3: Hey, what do you want to do this weekend?
4: 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I've been so busy, I forgot to check. 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
3: Oh, come on. 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
8: I'm going to be around my vegetables. I'm going to chow down my vegetables.
9: I love you most of all, my favorite vegetable.
8: Did you notice that Brian Wilson doesn't actually name his favorite vegetable? He just says, I love you most of all, my favorite vegetables.
10: You know, I have to admit, I've never heard that entire song. I've only ever heard that snippet. Yeah. It's not buried in one of the verses.
8: It might be. It's probably tomatoes.
10: Yeah.
8: You know, I would say beets.
10: Mm.
8: I love beets.
10: Yeah, he's an unconventional guy.
8: Right.
10: Yeah.
8: And beets are so good for you.
10: Yeah.
8: But we're not talking about beets today. We're talking about bell peppers.
10: That's right.
8: Bell peppers, peepers. Now, we should play the game.
10: Okay.
8: All right. We are now going to play Am I Making This Up? And if you would like to play, you should call 413-586-8939 and tell us, is Claire making this up? Take it away, Claire.
10: Okay. Dr. Pepper famously contains 23 secret ingredients. In 1954, a disgruntled former employee revealed that one of those flavors is red bell peppers, hence the name. Am I making that up?
8: 413-586-8939. Is Claire making that up? Here's Wallace Field. Please don't wait.

0: morning. You're on Am I Making This Up with Clemino from CISA. What's your first name and where are you calling from?
1: Kathy.
2: Hi, Kathy. Where are you, Kathy?
1: Hi. Oh, I don't know. Somewhere around Hatfield.
0: It's a secret location somewhere around Hatfield. Kathy, are you ready to play the game?
1: Yes.
0: Take it away, Clemino.
3: All right. Dr. Pepper famously contains 23 secret flavors. In 1954, a disgruntled former employee revealed that one of those flavors is red bell peppers, hence the name. Am I making that up?
1: I think so.
3: You're correct. It is not true.
0: Claire is totally making it up, Kathy, from somewhere in Hatfield.
1: Yeah. I don't believe that. I thought it was maybe black pepper.
3: That would make more sense.
0: This is funny because I usually, if I'm going to drink soda pop, I'm going to drink root beer. And when I can't find root beer, I will drink Dr. Pepper. It's my second. What about you, Kathy?
1: Yeah, I get that. I think seltzer would be my first choice, though.
0: Totally. What's your favorite seltzer flavor?
1: Mango.
0: Mango, yeah. Mine's black cherry. I drink a lot of it. Kathy, would you like to go see Lakeisha Benjamin at the Academy of Music this weekend?
1: Sure.
0: Okay.
1: Love to.
0: Awesome. That was fun, Claire.
3: Just a little nonsense for your Tuesday morning.
0: Was any of it true? Are there 24 ingredients in Dr. Pepper?
3: Yeah, that's 23? True. Yeah. Well, that's like one of their taglines, like the secret recipe. I don't know what's in it. It's a secret.
0: It is a secret. You know,
3: just like Kathy's location.
0: Right? Yes. I wonder if there's a correlation there. Mm. Something's going on.
3: Yeah.
0: Something is afoot.
3: Yeah.
0: You know what's weird about Dr. Pepper?
3: What?
0: Dr. Pepper. The first sip is the best sip.
3: Huh.
0: Does anyone else feel that way about Dr. Pepper? The first sip is like sweet and full and delicious. And then the rest of the soda is maybe a bit off.
3: Huh. Interesting.
0: No?
3: I'm not much of a soda drinker. I don't know. It's just not for me.
0: I'm not either, you know, but I do love a root beer.
3: Mm-hmm.
0: All right. What else is going on in CISA world?
3: Well, this is Climate Change and Farming Week, which is an annual CISA event that people should know about. This is kind of CISA convenes a number of partner organizations, farms, institutions to host events that are related to climate change and agriculture and to our food system more broadly. Some of them are farm oriented, like helping farmers connect so that they can trade information about how they're adapting to climate change. And some of them are more geared towards the general public. So today there's a farm tour at Barstow's Longview Farm in Hadley. There's a farmer dinner at UMass Dining Services, which they do an amazing job sourcing local food all the time. There's a special installation at the North Quabbin Garlic and Arts Festival this weekend. Anyway, lots of ways to plug in and connect to other people and share information and eat together. There's information about it at CISA's website, which is buylocalfood.org.
0: Thank you, Claire Murnau.
3: Yeah, thank you.
0: See you next week.
3: Yes.
0: Bye.
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9: For WHMP News, I'm Jess Tyler. A proposed battery storage facility in Hadley is one step closer to approval. A new sound study shows the 5-megawatt project on Breckenridge Road would meet state noise limits. The planning board previously rejected the proposal in 2024, prompting a lawsuit from the developer. The public hearing is now closed, with the final vote expected October 6th or 20th. Federal funding changes and immigration policies are creating challenges for UMass Amherst. Chancellor Javier Reyes says graduate enrollment is declining, with master's students down nearly 10% and doctoral students down 6.5%. Undergraduate numbers remain steady, with about 5,300 freshmen and 1,100 transfer students arriving this fall. Hadley's financial outlook is looking more stable after voters approved $1.5 million tax override this spring. Town Administrator Nathaniel Malloy says the town is in a better position heading into fiscal 2027.
10: Hadley passed an override this spring, $1.5 million. There were some cuts the previous year when an override failed. I actually think the budget is in good shape. We actually have free cash. We have the ability to fund capital projects. I think 2 or 3 years from now is really the me as well, how do we plan for that?
9: And while the town is hiring again, Malloy says the override isn't leading to an expansion of municipal government.
10: So I think the community realized there was a need to have this. I think there is a concern going forward that Hadley can still be financially stable and stay within budget. So, you know, I've already heard, oh, well, the override passed, we're hiring more people. That's true, we're hiring people. Those are all vacant positions. So we're still at a, you know, in terms of positions, we're less than we were a year ago.
9: Malloy says the challenge now is keeping Hadley's finances on track in the years ahead. A fallen tree limb caused an early morning crash in Warwick Monday. Firefighters were called to Orange Road near Kirk Road after a vehicle struck the limb, damaging the vehicle. The branch had already been cleared from the road when crews arrived. No injuries were reported. Families in Western Massachusetts will have easier access to specialized care through a new partnership in Northampton. The Field Center has joined Cutchin's program for children and families, combining support for neurodivergent children and adults with mental health and clinical services. The collaboration also allows the Field Center to expand its programs while helping families access more services in one place. Stay connected to what's happening in your community. Local news is just a tap away in our free WHMP app. For WHMP News, I'm Jess Tyler.
11: This is Scott Cohen. Major League Baseball's headed into the home stretch of its regular season, and while the National League playoff picture is pretty much set in stone, the American League is still wide open. The Red Sox are in, of course, and tonight open a 3-game series against the Guardians in Cleveland. The Guardians have won 5 in a row and lead the White Sox by a single game in the American League Central. Peyton Tolley gets his final tune-up before postseason play tonight. The Red Sox will have a big say in how the American League playoff picture will look. In the American League West, it's the same, with the Texas Rangers leading the Astros by a single game for first place. The Rangers host the Mets tonight. The Astros are at Seattle. The White Sox visit Kansas City. And first place, Tampa, will be in New York for a doubleheader today. Playoffs begin a week from tonight. Monday Night Football, a costly loss by the Giants, 28-6 to the LA Rams.
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0: Good morning. Here's your Valley weather. Partly sunny day on tap with a high near 67. Tonight, mostly cloudy with a low around 46. Wednesday, mostly sunny with a high near 67. Wednesday night, mostly clear with a low around 45. Easy peasy.

0: Helen Conn.
1: Sweet.
2: You are so lovely, Helen Conn. So nice of you to come here every Tuesday and do your thing.
1: Yeah, it's nice of you to have me here, Steve.
2: You brought Joe with you.
1: I brought Joe.
2: Hi, Joe. Welcome back.
3: Welcome. Thank you for having me, Steve.
2: Of course.
3: Thank you for having me, Helen.
1: Oh, of course. Yes, from, we should probably mention that
0: Preservation
1: you are from.
0: Farm. Preservation Farm. Everybody say it together. Preservation Farm.
1: The jingle is free.
0: Right?
3: Yeah.
0: I can't wait to talk about the tomatoes you brought.
3: Yes, this
0: is exciting.
3: I brought some big ones.
0: Yeah, you brought big ones. And they're also resistant to things and

0: Oh, my poor tomatoes. Yeah, they're covered in blots and they're like, we're out.
1: Yeah.
0: It's been a good year. We'll see you later. But you, on the other hand.
1: Yeah. I'm about 6'3", and these plants are about as tall as me.
0: Yeah.
1: And I'm very proud of them. They look great. Uh-oh. And no disease on them. Not a spot.
0: I don't know how to do that.
2: That's why I leave it to the professionals.
0: Oh, fine. Yeah. Okay. All right. Well, we'll be right back with Helen Kahn, who was my favorite. It's Farm Team Tuesday. We're having a great time.

0: from the Killer Tomatoes.
1: And this is how we'll work through our differences. Have you ever watched the movie Attack of the Killer Tomatoes?
2: I have not. Mm-hmm. Is that a fail? Is that a failing grade?
1: That's a fail. You'll get another chance later, though.
3: I have not watched it.
2: Thank you.
1: You know what? It's difficult to watch. Trust me. It's difficult to watch, but it's awesome. You have to at least watch 15 minutes of it. It's tomatoes that kind of like zombie tomatoes.
2: Yeah.
1: They attack.
3: Do they turn you off
1: killer.
3: Of tomatoes?
1: Do they what?
3: Turn you off of tomatoes?
1: No, it makes you want to eat more of them so that they don't attack.
2: Oh, okay.
1: Yes.
2: Oh,
1: no, it's
2: I
1: wonderful.
2: Get it.
1: Attack
2: yeah.
1: of the it's just, you know, a cult film.
2: Clearly.
1: Anyway, it's got a good song, right?
2: Yeah.
3: That's the song?
2: Yeah.
3: I thought I saw you record that in the corner of the room.
0: Tomato ate my sister.
1: A tomato ate my sister. See?
0: They're marching into San Jose. Tomatoes.
2: With a concept like that, how could it be not a great movie?
1: Well, like you said, these tomato plants are taller than you, and you're a very tall person.
3: Yeah.
1: Yeah. How tall are you?
3: 6'3".
1: See? And your tomato plants are taller. Aren't you a little worried?
3: No, because the frost is about to get them, or when it gets cold, they'll start to lower.
2: We always win in the end.
1: Right, yeah. Right. But they are resistant to some things.
3: Some blight?
1: Yeah. See? Now I have a blight everywhere.
3: Yeah. Sorry to hear that.
1: Me too. I don't know what to do.
2: Now, Joe, you said the specific name of these blightless tomatoes.
3: Do you want me to give away the secret?
2: I don't know. Or no, actually, I think maybe people should just come to you and get them from you, right? Is that it?
3: Yeah.
2: Starts with a T, that's all we're going to say.
3: Yeah.
1: Okay. we're coming to buy these. And these, wait a minute, what was the name? Tia Blakes, right?
3: No, that's the artist.
1: Tyrion.
2: Oh, you gave it away.
3: Yeah,
2: we were trying to hide that from the people.
1: Yeah. What? Hide what?
2: But they don't...
3: When everyone starts to grow them, no one's going to come to me anymore.
1: No, that's not true. It's a lot of work. Most people don't want to do that much work. Certain. Or do they have, you know, a lot of people don't have that much space. So we're buying tomatoes from you. I'm buying tomatoes from you.
2: And a lot of people don't have the height to be able to pick off the top tomatoes. You need a Joe in your life to come pick the top tomatoes.
1: Next time there's a secret, make sure you tell me, okay? Anyway, these... you have boxes of them, and they're fabulous for making sauce, right?
3: Correct.
1: Yes. Now, why are they so good for making sauce?
3: There's a lot of juice to them. However you choose to make sauce, if you roast them and freeze them or just pulse them to oblivion, they make really good sauce. Or if you, like me, run them through a squeezo, take out the skins and the seeds, and make a really nice passata, they're perfect for that.
1: Awesome. All right. I have friends out there who didn't get the tomato crop this year that do like to make sauce. You know who I'm talking to. Come get a box of these today at the Tuesday Market. We'll be right back. And Joe, you're going to have to pick a song.
3: Oh, no.
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7: 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Helen Kahn.
8: You're good at this. 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
7: Would you like another job, Helen Kahn?
8: Yeah,
7: that's what they said to me,
8: yeah,
7: Steve.
8: No,
7: want another job? No!
8: Look how happy you are. Every Tuesday morning, at least.
7: Right. It's the only day I'm happy, sure. Okay. Joe from Preservation Farm.
9: Preservation Farm.
7: You have the magic tomatoes.
9: Yeah.
7: Not killer tomatoes. That's different.
9: They won't do that to you. Yeah.
7: They won't.
9: Yeah.
7: No.
8: Can I interject and ask, can you give us an overview? It's really interesting.
7: Can you
8: model.
7: Do it in French? Speak French.
8: En français, s'il vous plaît. Could you please, and now the English translation, talk about that model that you have up there going with Carr's Cider House and Roof and Lamb and Preservation Farm?
9: Yeah. So where my farming partner, Ava, and I farm are on her parents' land at Carr's Cider House Preservation Farm Orchard up on Mount Warner. And Meadowfed Lamb runs their sheep and their chickens right underneath those beautiful chestnut trees and apple trees that are then brought down and made into cider or roasted chestnuts at Carr's Cider House. I'm sure you've seen how that busy place on 295 River Drive.
7: Sure have.
9: Yeah, I'm sure. And eventually, yeah, there will be some nice roasted chestnuts and cider bar.
7: I visited Baby Goats there.
9: Oh, you did?
7: A couple months ago.
9: Yeah. Nice.
7: And had some pizza.
9: Yeah, really good pizza. Oh, yeah, right. Augustine's Pizza Club.
7: Yeah. Yep.
9: Makes really good pizza around here. And actually, just at Carr's Cider House, we got them.
7: Yeah, right on.
9: And yeah, then at the bottom of that orchard, Ava and I have our little plot.
8: Fantastic.
9: Where we bring the vegetables from.
8: Yeah. And is it no-till? You have a special way of farming there, correct?
9: It's really special.
8: Yeah.
9: It's no-till.
7: Special
9: no-till.
7: In a good way.
9: Yes. Yes. It's no-till. I highly recommend anyone who has any type of garden plot to just do no-till. You probably are without even knowing. So good job.
8: You think you're being lazy, but you're doing the right thing.
9: Yeah, you're doing the right
7: you
9: thing.
7: You get a
8: I
7: win today,
8: like
7: everybody.
8: That.
7: You when get a win.
8: I love that when people tell me not to do things. Don't rake your lawn. Okay. You know, and then it's good.
7: Okay. Tell us again about these magical tomatoes.
9: Yeah. So right now is definitely the time you want to be making sauce. We don't grow a lot of winter veg, so this is the best way we can feed you in the winter.
7: Mm-hmm.
9: It makes wonderful sauce.
7: Right.
9: However you choose to make sauce is the right way to make sauce.
7: Tastes like summertime in February when you're making lasagna.
9: Yeah.
7: Mm.
9: Exactly.
7: All right. Joe from Preservation Farm, please pick a song.
9: I would like to choose Waterloo Sunset
7: by
9: the Kinks.
7: Done and done.

0: And that was Waterloo Sunset by the Kinks.
1: Joe from Preservation Farm. Well, if this farming thing doesn't work out, you could always be a DJ.
0: I don't think I have the humor for it.
1: That's pretty funny.
2: That's hilarious.
1: Why'd you pick Waterloo Sunset?
0: Why did I pick Waterloo Sunset? I think it's a song that Ava and I listen to often and probably quote a lot and work into our conversations a lot. And we roller skate to it sometimes.
1: Get out of here. Well, like, you don't think you have a sense of humor?
0: No. Well, like,
2: it's a sense of fun.
0: More like we go to Interskate 91 and we try to request songs, but they never.
1: They don't like that, do they?
0: You've experienced this?
1: I have.
0: Yeah. They do not accept requests. Yeah.
1: See, I like to roller skate to old Madonna songs, and no, they do not like that.
0: You go on throwback night and you put out a throwback song, they do not accept it. I'm still happy to go to Interskate 91, don't get me wrong.
1: Right, me too. Yeah. Although I haven't been in a while.
2: You'll take all the free passes they will give you. Come on. Interskate 91.
1: Interskate 91 in the Hadley Mall. All right. Well, let's see. What else should we talk about? You don't want to talk about no-till.
2: I was going to actually say, on behalf of Ava, who may be listening, your partner in crime there at Preservation Farm, she's back there at home saying, what? You just used to nothing about no-till. So now I'm going to make you say a little bit more. Explain to the good people what no-till is, farming.
0: So when you see the tractors out there plowing the fields, turning over the soil, and probably killing lots of worms, we don't kill the worms.
2: Nice.
0: And we keep that microbial activity happy and alive. We add a little bit of compost, and we use a thing called a broad fork that just aerates the soil. Basically a big fork, big silverware fork. We stick it in the ground and lift the soil up.
2: Right.
1: You guys started this to save the worms.
0: Exactly.
1: I get it. Save the worms.
2: Save the worms.
1: Buy these tomatoes. You're saving worms by buying tomatoes from Preservation Farm.
2: Yeah. Mm-hmm. And I will say, go buy their stand today. They have many other beautiful things. Beautiful braided onions, for example. I mean, just even everything tastes unbelievably delicious too, but just looking at your setup there just makes the mouth start watering.
1: What's that squash you were talking about?
2: Delicata squash.
0: Yes. Everyone should eat delicata squash right now.
1: Okay. Right now.
0: Yeah.
1: All right.
0: Maybe not for breakfast, but maybe for like lunch or dinner.
2: Oh, anytime.
1: Dinner this evening.
0: Or leftovers for breakfast tomorrow.
1: Okay. All right.
0: But the stand is all Ava. Uh-huh.
2: Yeah.
0: You gotta give her a shout out.
2: She is an artist.
0: She is an artist.
2: In fact, as well. You have t-shirts that were designed by her, too.
0: Yes.
2: And in fact, spoiler alert, she is designing our winter market poster.
1: I thought you were keeping that a secret.
2: Oh, is this on?
0: This is a tell-all.
2: Anyway, I won't mention again until we have the winter market poster available, but she is the artist behind it. So we're very excited about that. We're already thinking about winter, but right now at the farm, got all the fall things. Oh, it is fall today. Today, I should mention that.
1: It's the first day of autumn.
2: It's the equinox.
1: It is the equinox.
2: Yeah, so what a way to celebrate. It coming down to the Tuesday market, getting all those shoulder. It's like the summer fall transition in terms of the types of things that you're going to get at everyone's farm tables and stands there.
0: Salad greens, leeks, squash.
1: Yep.
2: Yeah.
1: I'm getting all that stuff. I am. I can't wait.
2: Yeah.
1: And I'm going to go home and hide.
2: All of those soup and stew veggies.
1: Go ahead. What else? I was just going to say some other things.
2: So Ukes for Ukraine are our musical guests. They've actually come every year. They are still fundraising for the victims of the war in Ukraine. Can we believe how long this thing has gone on? But that's Joe Blumenthal and Terry Nagel. We'll be there from 1:30 to 4:30. Also, folks can bring down their soil samples if you want your pH tested in areas that you're gardening. From 3 to 5 p.m., the Master Gardeners are going to be there testing soil.
1: Excellent.
2: Yes. And also, one other little special guest. Sleepy Owl Herbs. Rebecca is our herbalist. She is fantastic. Even just come talk to her. She's such a wonderful person. And then the People's Medicine Project is going to have a little table set up, and they are a local health justice organization committed to increasing access to holistic healing modalities and herbal medicine. So come talk to them, ask what they're up to.
1: You really came with notes today. I'm so impressed.
2: That's why I write the newsletter, so I know what to say on Tuesday. And in fact, I don't shout this out enough. If you go to our website, growfoodnorthampton.org, and you got to search around a little bit, but you can have access to that newsletter and you can sign up for the newsletter. Then you can know all the wonderful vendors who are coming and their
0: really
2: specials.
0: Handy, and we put a lot of work into, thinking ahead and thinking about what we're going to have at the market and making sure people know. And I've heard good feedback from other people being like, oh, yes, I saw this in the newsletter.
2: In the newsletter.
1: Excellent.
2: Gives you a little heads up about what's going on.
1: I didn't
2: gives
1: know there you was a heads newsletter. Up. Oh,
2: come on. Signing you up right now.
0: You can plan out, you can plan out your whole dinner.
2: Yeah.
1: All right. Joe from Preservation Farm, thank you so much for being here. We're definitely going to grab a box of these tomatoes and make sauce for February when it's cold and there are wolves after us. And let's see, what else? Oh, we're going to get some of that delicata squash.
0: Yeah.
1: Is that what you said?
0: Yeah. All right. Salad greens.
1: Yep. And salad greens.
0: So
1: looking forward to it. Helen Kahn, thanks so much. Oh, and after we're done with all that, we're going to go to Interskate 91 and go roller skating. Exactly. And we're going to demand that they play our old songs.
0: Yes.
1: All right. See you next Tuesday, Helen.
0: Thank you.
2: Yeah.

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0: Does it feel good?
1: Yes, it does. Devin Gilfillian, Black Dog Rabbit Hole. Charlie Chessman, Beetle Boots before that.
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1: Good morning, it's Steve. Still to come on the show, our friend Chelsea Klein from the Cancer Connection will be here. And then our friend Leo Harrison from Tapestry. There's a walk for everyone happening this Sunday. We'll find out more. Right now, here's our friend Bill Newman.
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4: 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This matters. I'm Lewis Black, and this is the Civil Liberties Minute with ACLU attorney Bill Newman.
3: Automatic license plate readers, ALPRs, are forcing their way into our neighborhoods, building detailed records, creating available nationwide databases on where we go, who we associate with, and what we do. Let's be clear. Flock or another company's creepy cameras showing up on your street is not about your community's safety. It's about a business model built on stripping away our privacy, one scan at a time. But across the country, communities are demanding that their local governments cut ties with ALPR companies because the harm caused by this mass, unconsented to warrantless surveillance is clear. Police have used the technology to stalk exes and intimidate critics. ICE has used it to hunt down and terrorize immigrant communities. There is no oversight, no accountability, and every day that ALPR cameras stay active is another day of surveillance that we, the people, did not agree to. But Congress has the power to shut down this ongoing assault on our privacy. So tell Congress, no flock, no ALPRs, no exceptions, no excuses. Get those cameras out of our communities now.
4: The Civil Liberties Minute is made possible by the American Civil Liberties Union, because freedom can't defend itself.
5: It would be nice if we had a little garden outside the kitchen door at Paul and Elizabeth's. Parsley or tomatoes always at hand. But Paul and Elizabeth's is downtown. 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They're in our pastas and pies, our sautés and salads, asparagus bisque in May, butternut bisque in November. Season to season, it's the way to eat. It's the way we cook. Come for lunch or dinner. Paul and Elizabeth's Restaurant, inside Thorns in downtown Northampton.
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0: That's Role Model on the River with High Hopes 3000. 3,000 High Hopes, that's quite a few High Hopes, isn't it, Chelsea Klein?
1: Good morning, Steve. I have many High Hopes, don't you?
0: You do have High Hopes, yes. And you give people hope with your work, which is wonderful. So, yeah.
1: Thanks for saying that. It's right? A pretty special organization, that Cancer Connection.
0: Right, it is. And why don't we just jump right in and tell the good people what the Cancer Connection does?
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0: 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Now, when we come back, we have two big events we need to talk about, and I can't wait.
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0: The Cure with Close to Me. That's the slow one.
1: We noticed.
0: It's nice, though.
1: But it's good. Yeah, it is good.
0: Who doesn't love The Cure? Well, I know people that don't love The Cure. But you and I love The Cure.
1: I like The Cure.
0: All right. Chelsea Klein from The Cancer Connection. The thrift store here in Northampton is so good. I have relatives that live far away, and when they come here, they always go, "Where's that awesome thrift store again? Tell me how to get there."
1: I love it. That makes me so happy.
0: And I'll always bring my best clothes to the Cancer Connection thrift store.
1: Thank you.
0: Now, it's a win. It's such a huge win. Why is it so good?
1: You know, there's fantastic staff. There's awesome volunteers. There's a really good cause. And we have a really generous community that donates the coolest things,
0: right,
1: like houseware and jewelry and art and clothing, all kinds of great stuff. So, yes, the Cancer Connection thrift shop on South Street is the best. So we decided to start another one. So we just opened another one in Springfield.
0: Bum, bum, bum!
1: Yahoo!
0: Oh, that's...
1: actually open now, Wednesday through Saturday, but we're having a grand opening, and I wanted to tell everyone about it because it'll basically be a big party at our new thrift shop.
0: Okay. All right. Tell everyone about it.
1: All right. So
0: a big party at your new thrift shop.
1: Yes. Saturday, October 10th from 11 a.m. to 2 p.m. on Bicentennial Plaza on Allen Street.
0: Mm-hmm.
1: It's kind of where the Socialite Cafe is. I don't know if you've been there. Socialite Coffee Bar.
0: No, and but I should go there. I've heard about
1: it. Yes, you really should.
0: 1510.
1: I shouldn't tell everyone this because I don't want them to keep selling out, but Socialite Coffee Bar has the best cinnamon buns I've ever had in my life.
0: See, now you'll never get another one.
1: But really, really, truly, go there and eat those cinnamon buns. They're amazing.
0: Yeah.
1: But our thrift shop is open, like I said, Wednesday through Saturday, and accepting donations on Wednesdays. And come and shop and have fun and come to our grand opening on the 10th of October, which is a Saturday.
0: Saturday, October 10th, 11 to 2, 1510 Allen Street, Springfield, Bicentennial Plaza, grand opening of the new Cancer Connection thrift shop. That's amazing.
1: Yes.
0: Yay.
1: And we have a new Cancer Connection Center, which is also in that same plaza.
0: Okay.
1: And we have Befriending, which is our one-on-one emotional support in English and in Spanish.
0: Very good.
1: Yes.
0: That's awesome. Thank you. We'll be right back with something yummy.

0: Field Song from Monrovia. You like that because there's whistling in it, huh? Chelsea Klein from the Cancer Connection.
1: Absolutely. I love anything with whistling. But we've retired my whistling debut on the river.
0: We have. You retired the champ. It's okay. Let's talk about food. This weekend is the Garlic and Arts Festival. That's yummy.
1: Oh, right? Such a good festival. Yeah, so much fun.
0: Our friend Wallace Field is going to be performing there. And I believe Wallace will be on the show tomorrow, which is lovely. I love the new Wallace Field songs. What about you? Do you have anything related to food you'd like to talk about?
1: Oh, I'm so glad that you asked, Steve. We actually have our gala fundraising dinner, which we do annually. I think this might even be the 20th year.
0: 20 years!
1: It's pretty awesome. It's our harvest dinner. Mm-hmm. It's a really special event in that it brings people together. We eat delicious food. We have cocktails. We have a massive silent auction with all kinds of incredible prizes from local vendors and artists and businesses. And all of the proceeds go to support our free programs and services at Cancer Connection. And the good news is there's still tickets available to our harvest dinner. If you go to our website, cancer-connection.org, you can be part of the fun. And there's even live jazz.
0: I like to be part of fun.
1: We hope you'll be there, Steve.
0: And I love live jazz while I'm eating.
1: Yeah, it's such a beautiful vibe because Union Station is a gorgeous space.
0: Yeah.
1: And we bring in the nicest people. So, I mean, that's kind of our thing. If you're connected to Cancer Connection, then you're a good person and you're a nice person. So it's a lovely evening.
0: All right. Thursday, October 15th, 6 p.m. Union Station, right here in Northampton. And one more time on the website, Chelsea Klein.
1: cancer-connection.org.
0: Thanks for being here, buddy.
1: Thanks.
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0: tennis.
1: This is Simon from Greenfield, and you're listening to The River. Different is good.

0: Ricky Lee Jones coming back to the area in December. Chuck E's in love. Lisa from Tapestry Health is here. Hi, Lisa.
1: Hi. Thanks for having me today.
0: Welcome back to the show. It's been about a year, hasn't it?
1: Yep.
0: Well, welcome back. Wait a minute. Why can't I hear that? Oh, there we go. I knew they were clapping. I could see them all clapping. All right. Now, we're walking. We're walking this Sunday, I believe.
1: Yes, we are.
0: The Walk for Everybody. Tell us about it.
1: Yes. So this is a fundraiser and awareness raiser for Tapestry Health and all of our program areas throughout Western Mass. We have programs in all four counties in Western Mass, reproductive health, harm reduction, food access. And so we're asking people to come out and support. We're going to be meeting on Strong Ave at 10:30, and we'll have a short little walk through downtown and then back for a block party.
0: All right. So the start and the finish line is kind of near Familiar's on Strong Ave, kind of.
1: Yep.
0: Okay.
1: Yep. Familiar's and Pie Bar is going to be providing us some refreshments and free pie for everyone who registers.
0: You know, I can't get enough pie, to be honest with you.
1: And from the pie bar, too, right?
0: Exactly. I mean, okay, so this is wonderful. And everyone's encouraged to come. Well, first of all, let me back up. Now, to walk, you walk this, you get sponsors, and that's how you raise money. So we're looking for teams. We're looking for people to join teams.
1: Yep.
0: Okay. And where can they go to a website to do that?
1: Yeah, so you can search Walk for Everybody, and pretty sure it's going to show up first there for you. Yep. And it's also tapestryhealth.org. Okay. You can get there that way. Yeah. So you register or you donate. If you can't come but want to make a donation, make a donation to a person or a team. And
0: then come to the finish and start line and cheer people on. Because the walk's only like a mile, right?
1: Yeah, it's under a mile.
0: It's under a mile, Lisa. I can do that.
1: Of course. That's the point. Everyone. Yeah. Well, I mean, you know, we hope that many people can do that.
0: Yeah. And so, come, walk, roll, run, whatever it is.
1: Yep.
0: But dress up and celebrate because, you know, times are rough, but don't let them steal your joy. Come and celebrate, right? This is a serious walk for a serious, but you can come dressed as however you want. You're encouraging people to wear costumes and bring joy, right?
1: Yes. Okay. Come as your most joyful self.
0: Come as your most joyful self. That's fantastic. And you've got the expandable brass band's going to be there. You've got Cyclops, Bombadilla Key, Pioneer Valley Queer Leaders, and so you're having a block party at the end of this thing.
1: Yeah.
0: Oh,
1: yeah, it's
0: going to
1: be drag band books. We're going to have face painting. We're going to have just fun activities and different vendors there.
0: Now, right now, Greenfield Savings Bank is matching up to $15,000, right?
1: Yeah.
0: So until, when you reach 15,000, Greenfield Savings Bank will donate 15,000. Is that how that works?
1: Well, every single donation that's made on the walk page right now, you'll see it automatically get doubled. So if you have a fundraising page and you make, someone makes a $100 donation to your fundraising page, you're going to see that turn into $200 right on the page.
0: And I see here the next five teams to reach 1,000 will get 1,000 matched.
1: Another 1,000 matched. We have a really generous donor who is going to match the next five teams who reach $1,000 with 1,000. So that means, you know,
0: that's awesome.
1: If you raise $500 right now, that's going to total $2,000 for Tapestry.
0: I also see that there are free bandanas for a certain amount raised and fanny packs.
1: Yeah.
0: Those are fun things.
1: Yeah, the fanny packs, the bandanas are for anyone who registers.
0: Okay.
1: As is the free pie.
0: Yep.
1: And, but if you raise $150, you get a really cool fanny pack. That, with this generous Greenfield Savings Bank match right now, that means you raise $75 and that becomes $150. And that still qualifies.

0: qualifies you for the fanny pack.
1: We're gathering outside of Familiars this Sunday at 10:30 a.m. for the Walk for Everybody to raise money for Tapestry. And we'll be right back with Lisa from Tapestry. Here's 89 Volt.

0: 89 volt blowing up on the river. It's 9:52. I'm here with Lisa from Tapestry Help. We're talking about the Walk for Everybody that happens this Sunday. Meet at 10:30 in front of Familiars. Walk less than a mile. Raise money for Tapestry. Why is it so important that we're raising money for Tapestry Health right now, Lisa?
1: Well, you know, Tapestry Health provides vital community health care all across Western Massachusetts. And each one of our program areas is actually quite under threat at the federal level, as are many really important health initiatives and programs. So we have a level of uncertainty that, you know, is, we don't know what the future funding will look like. We already have experienced some cuts in some of our program areas, and we need to ensure that Tapestry is going to be here for the long run.
0: Yes, we do, for the people that need it. Absolutely. You have local businesses that are, I don't exactly understand how they're 5% back, you said, from Strata, Symbol, Depressed Waitress, local right here on the route.
1: Yeah. So on Sunday, we have a few businesses who have signed up to participate, and their way of participating is to donate 5%. So go shop at those stores on Sunday, and that's another way to support Tapestry.
0: Excellent. And sponsor a team, walk yourself, start a team. You can go to the website, which is
1: tapestryhealth.org.
0: Yeah. And then come down and cheer on the people walking, walk yourself, eat, get some free pie, have a bandana.
1: Yeah.
0: There'll be music. There's a block party at the end. Again, we're going to meet at 10:30 a.m. on Sunday in front of Familiars. 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So let's, how much did we raise last year?
1: Last year, we raised $45,000.
0: All right, so let's double that,
1: yeah.
0: Shall we?
1: Yeah, let's get there.
0: All right, fantastic. Lisa, anything else?
1: No, thanks. We hope to see everyone there and participate however you can, and we appreciate the support.
0: Thank you so much, and see you Sunday morning.
1: Take care.
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1: This time of year, eating out of your garden every day, well, does it get any better? 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

0: Looking for a fight with the Sweetback Sisters. Good morning, it's Steve. It's time for me to go and make way for the mighty Jim Neal. Join me tomorrow on the show and we'll art chat with Kat. We'll sports ball with Soft Rock Scott Hall. Our friend Wallace Field will be here, who is performing at the Garlic and Arts Festival this weekend. And we'll open the river ticket window and give away tickets. More tickets for Lakeisha Benjamin, who is playing Northampton Jazz Fest this weekend at the Academy of Music Saturday night.
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0: Music from Alabama Shakes on the River. We also hear from Elon Jewell doing the mess around. Elon playing two nights at the Iron Horse, November 17th and 18th in Northampton. Keep Yourself Alive from the very first Queen album. Starting off the midday show here on Tuesday, September the 22nd. I'm Jim Neal. I'll be your host for the next 5 hours. We have some music coming up from a cellist who is classically trained and part of a well-known string quartet who has launched a sort of a pop music career. Her name is Yeems. Coming right up.
1: Smell that bread. She's my baby. Smell that bread. I love my baby.
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0: Sheryl Crow, Jesse Wells, Sheryl and Jesse doing Freedom Bus. Martin Sexton, before that. Martin's playing a couple nights at the Iron Horse in November, the 13th and 14th. Started off with Yeems. That's what her friends call her, and that's what her artist name is. Her real name is Yime Templeman. She plays the cello, and she's been putting out some pop songs recently. That one is a very confessional, revealing, and candid song called People Pleaser. I'm Jim Deal. Hope you're enjoying the music. We have some more of same coming up from Gentle Hen, a local band.
1: This time of year, eating out of your garden every day, well, does it get any better? Eating at Paul and Elizabeth's isn't exactly like eating out of your garden, but we're always tuned in to what's in season. When the heirloom tomatoes are just about done and the butternut squash starts rolling in, you can feel a shift, a new energy in Paul and Elizabeth's kitchen. That's the way we roll at Paul and Elizabeth's, with the seasons. Come in for lunch or dinner, Paul and Elizabeth's Restaurant, inside Thorne's in downtown Northampton.
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0: Fontaine's DC. One's called Marianne. Temptations in there as well, and Spoon started off with a new song from the band Gentle Hen from the Valley, Northampton area. Comfort Zone is the name of the new one from their brand new record. Jim Neal with you. It's Tuesday. Today is the day of the Grow Food Northampton Farmers Market. That gets started around 1 o'clock this afternoon, right behind Thorne's Market.
1: Ever notice how much trash ends up in our streams and rivers? Maybe you want to do something about it, but you don't know where to start. Well, this September marks the 30th annual Source to Sea Cleanup, when local communities team up on a mission to carry out as much clutter as possible from waterways up and down the Pioneer Valley. It's all made possible by the Connecticut River Conservancy, a nonprofit collaborative dedicated

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0: Jack White on the river. Haley Hendricks with Shalala. Just found out that Haley is coming to Northampton. She's playing at the Academy of Music on December 19th. I think the last time through she played the Iron Horse, and before that, the Parlor Room. And so she's grown her audience every time she plays. She picks up some new fans. Not surprising. Haley Hendricks, Shalala. Here's how she spells her last name. H-E-Y-N-D-E-R-I-C-K-X.
1: They sang the songs of the great songwriters of the 70s. Burt Bacharach, Leon Russell, Carole King, Paul Williams. They were a brother-sister duo. He played piano, she played drums. But mostly they sang, like angels.
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0: Phoebe Bridgers on the River. Weather Station before that. That's Tamara Lindemann. She is playing with Ray LaMontagne this Saturday in Springfield. We heard Mirror from the Water Station. Started off that set with Fleetwood Mac.
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0: That's Ryan Beatty. It's called Secret Language. We also heard from the band White Denim and Pretty Green. White Denim coming to play Northampton on October 10th at the Iron Horse. I'm Jim Neal. We're getting pretty close to noon on this Tuesday afternoon. Hope you're enjoying the tunes. We got some Rhiannon Giddens and Dusty Springfield coming up.
1: Hey, what do you want to do this weekend?
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0: New Kings of Leon. My Whole World on the River. Milk Duds before that. The name of the song from Lady Lamb, who brings her whole band for a show at the Drake on October 24th. Started off the lunch hour with Robin Hitchcock and a song that he wrote kind of as a goof and a throwaway. Ended up being one of his biggest hits, Balloon Man from Robin Hitchcock.
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0: 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Thank you very much.
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0: Jesse Wells on the River. That one's called Won't You Come Out Tonight. Grateful Dead with Bertha, Richard Thompson. Hey, it's Jim. We're in the lunch hour on a Tuesday afternoon. On the River ticket window this week, the Northampton Jazz Festival, which is this weekend, presents Lakeisha Benjamin at the Academy of Music Saturday night. It's the one ticketed show at the Jazz Fest. 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

0: Cage the Elephant on the River Beaches in Tennessee. Superfly from Curtis Mayfield. We also heard from Whiskey Treaty Roadshow, a new song called I'm on Fire. Getting toward the end of the lunch hour on this Tuesday afternoon. Just about 10 minutes from now, the Grow Food Northampton Farmers Market gets underway. Let's wrap up the lunch hour with some comedy. This is Leah Rudick on the river talking about her mom and what's happening as they both get a little bit older.
1: My mom really wants me to have a kid. Most recently, she's been saying, Leah, if you don't have a baby, who's going to take care of you when you get older? I was like, Mom, you're 73 years old. You still pay my cell phone bill. You took me to the mall yesterday to buy me new underwear. I'm a middle-aged woman. Who's going to take care of me when I'm older? I am older. You're taking care of me. Now, please cut the crust off this sandwich. You know I hate the brown part.
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Different isn't just good, it's what makes us all better.

0: Billy Strings on the River. Elvis Costello, Sinead O'Connor. Nice way to get the 1 o'clock hour going. Hey, the Grow Food Northampton Farmers Market is underway. As of now, it'll go till 6 o'clock. This Friday at Deep Thoughts Records. It's the new record store next to what used to be The Roost and is soon going to be the new pizza place called Howl. There's a group, Jerry's Gotta Eat. It looks like some sort of a synthesizer Grateful Dead band, Omnicord Dead. This Friday, 7:30 to 9:30, Jerry's Gotta Eat at Deep Thoughts Records on Market Street in Northampton. Also, there is a street party coming up in early October on Market Street. I'll tell you more about that a little bit later.
1: It would be nice if we had a little garden outside the kitchen door at Paul and Elizabeth's. Parsley or tomatoes always at hand. But Paul and Elizabeth's is downtown, so we rely on our farmers, and they do not disappoint. Whatever the season, they deliver a cornucopia of fruits and vegetables. They're in our pastas and pies, our sautés and salads, asparagus bisque in May, butternut bisque in November. Season to season, it's the way to eat. It's the way we cook. Come for lunch or dinner. Paul and Elizabeth's Restaurant, inside Thorns in downtown Northampton.
2: 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Burt Bacharach, Leon Russell, Carole King, Paul Williams. 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He played piano, she played drums. But mostly they sang, like angels.
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0: Cool new song from Balin. They're kind of growing on me. Sibling trio. Two dudes and a dame, Balin. They're playing on the 14th of November at the Drake. We just heard a new song from them called Swim! Exclamation point. Crawling from the Wreckage from Dave Edmonds. A New Zealand band, The Quivers. Not very well known over here, but that song just does it. Not Always on My Mind is the name of that one from The Quivers. And we started off with Laura Veers. Jim Neal with you on a Monday afternoon. What's coming up? Well, some music from Echo and the Bunnymen.
1: Smell that bread. She's my baby. Smell that bread. I love my baby.
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0: Casey Musgraves, keeping it smooth with a little Mexico honey on the river on a Tuesday afternoon. We heard from the Dust Bowl Revival. Never had to go. Dust Bowl Revival is playing at the Shea Theater in Turner's Falls on October 18th, Sunday, October 18th, a mere couple of weeks away. Echo and the Bunnymen brought on the Dancing Horses before that. What's going on? Well, this weekend, it's the Jazz Fest in Northampton. That's going to be a lot of fun. Let me look at the new calendar here. I just updated the concert calendar, and I can tell you also this... tomorrow night, Ray LaMontagne is at Symphony Hall with the Weather Station. Infinity Song is at the Iron Horse tomorrow night. Dead Tongues, kind of an odd acoustic band, playing at the Drake on Thursday. Margaret Glaspie and Anna Tivel will be at the Horse, the Iron One, on September 24th. That's this Thursday. L-10-11, kind of a polymath post-rock instrumental band, are playing at the Drake on Friday with Tall Tall Trees. If you want to head out to Mass Mocha, Madison Cunningham, highly recommended. She's great. And I guess that's what's going on with this weekend. Misty Blues up in Bernardston, playing at Incandescent Brewing. Improvement Movement is at the Drake. And Aztec Two-Step is at the Parlor Room on Sunday. There's a swatch of shows that's coming up in the next week or so. It just goes to show you how much there is to choose from here in the fertile cultural valley that we live in.
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0: That's Leon Bridges. Talk It Over on the River. We all serve from the Jayhawks and the Clash. It's Tuesday. Emily's coming in at 3 o'clock. I'm trying to figure out what I'm going to do to play, what I'm going to play for you for the rest of the midday show here. Maybe some Kurt Vile and some raging guitar work from Rodrigo y Gabriela, who are coming to the Academy of Music later in October. That's coming.
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0: You wearing headphones? The guitar swirling from ear to ear. Stereo is cool. That's Devin Gilfillian, Black Dog Rabbit Hole. Rodrigo y Gabriela before that with Our Home. That's the name of that song and their new record. Rodrigo y Gabriela bring the flaming fingers of fury on the fretboards to the Academy of Music on October 26th in Northampton. Kurt Vile was doing some pretty pimping at the top of the...
1: Smell that bread, she's my baby. 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

0: Charlie Crockett on the river. I wonder if he's related to Davy or Jasmine. The Hallelujah Trail from Charlie Crockett. Meters before that, the hand clapping song we heard from Morrissey. And Jealous Lover, new song from the Stones from their most recent album, which I forget the title of. Hey, it's Jim Neal signing out. I'm heading over to the Grow Food Northampton Farmers Market. Look around, look at the veggies, maybe buy some meat, some pie, talk to some friends. It's going till 6 behind Thorne's Market. I'm going to turn it over to Emily. She'll be with you at 3 o'clock.
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0: Off their self-titled album, that's the Womack Sisters, bringing you that old soul vibe with their song, If I Let You. We saw John Batiste back there doing Freedom and Seen and Not Seen. That's from the Talking Heads. Hey, it's Emily Bork on a gorgeous Tuesday. The Tuesday market is underway out there. I smell cider donuts. I see apples and also cider to drink. There's so much more than that, so hopefully you can go out and check it. And I've got a great show coming up for you. We have our friend Eric Donnelly from Woodsmith Forestry and Tree Services coming in. He's going to talk to us about red maples this week, and we're talking in terms of fall color. So we'll talk about that in the 4 o'clock hour. Let's get to the music now.
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I don't even make a sound. I lay in my bed and my blues go walking around.

0: You're listening to The River, and that's Monrovia with his Field Song. We also had Hazel English back there doing Jesse and Blues Go Walkin'. That's from one Greg Brown. Hey, it's Emily Borg on a good old Tuesday. This past weekend, I went to Mike's Maze for my very first time ever, and I must say, I am truly addicted to the potato cannons. They were so fun. Was very sad to learn that you cannot win more than one donut from the donut bullseye. I did hit it twice and felt very sad in my heart, but that's okay. It's okay. Anyways, highly suggest going to Mike's Maze. The maze is super fun. There's trivia. There's animals to pet. There's slides to slide down, things to jump on, tractors to pull, and so much more. We'll have to get them on the business show sometime. But in the meantime, get over there and check it out.
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2: Welcome to Bird Songs. I'm Dan Zomek from Sugarloaf Gardens, and we're talking about birds that are migrating south right now. And the green heron is headed out very shortly. Now, green herons breed locally in our beaver ponds and other slow-moving water areas. They're about 18 inches from bill to tail. I've seen up to 6 in the beaver ponds along the bike trail. But by and large, these birds are going to be headed south shortly because the frogs and fish that they depend on for food are getting deeper and deeper into the water where it's warmer. So the green herons can't find food. So they will be heading down to the southern United States very shortly. Many of them will winter in Florida. A few will make it into Central and South America on their migration trek. That's the green heron.
3: Smell that bread. She's my baby. Smell that bread. I love my baby.
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0: taking us on a journey through her grief. That's Sarah Bareilles here on the river doing Still Crying. That's a George Clinton back there doing Atomic Dog. I just saw an interview with him talking about how him and Bootsy Collins were abducted by a UFO and they cannot account for hours of their day and still don't know what happened. So he truly went to the mothership, that son of a gun.
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7: Good afternoon. For WHMP News, I'm Stefan Ward-Wheaton. More than $40 million is coming to Massachusetts to help veterans stay housed or get back into housing. The federal VA says the grants will support homelessness prevention, rapid rehousing, transitional housing, and specialized services for vulnerable veterans. The money is part of a record $1.17 billion nationwide investment for fiscal year 2027. Possible gunfire near Western New England University prompted a campus-wide shelter-in-place Sunday. Springfield police say gunshot detection technology alerted officers to shots in the area, but a search turned up no injuries and no confirmed shooting scene. The order has since been lifted while police continue investigating. Food pantries across the Pioneer Valley are facing growing demand, and the Amherst Survival Center says the problem is much bigger than many people realize. Nate Kerbin explains.
8: Across Hampshire and Franklin counties, 50% of households are facing food insecurity. One in two. Every other person you run into in the street isn't totally sure where their next meal is going to come from. Anyone who stepped outside their house can see why that's happening. We're watching fuel prices go up. We're watching grocery prices go up. And the job market is just not following suit. Prices are going up while earnings are staying stagnant or dropping or disappearing.
7: And Kerbin says the safety net many families rely on is also shrinking.
8: Federal funding is all but disappearing. It is becoming more and more difficult to access what benefits do remain. And it seems like every week those benefits, SNAP benefits in particular, are becoming both harder to access. And once you do access them, nowhere near sufficient to feed a family or even feed an individual across a month.
7: The Amherst Survival Center continues to provide food and other essential services to residents in need. Northampton is taking a closer look at the potential impact of data centers. The city council has approved a 10-member committee to study their effects on the community, including energy and water use. The city is also considering a year-long pause on new commercial data center development, with a public hearing possible next month. Residents interested in serving on the committee have until October 15th to apply. And the Williamsburg Road Bridge has officially reopened in South Ashfield after the Massachusetts Department of Transportation gave notice to town officials over the weekend. The bridge had been closed for over a year and in that time had structural repairs completed. For WHMP News, I'm Stefan Ward-Wheaton.

0: You're listening to The River, and that's the latest from the Alabama Shakes, their song, I Feel Hope Coming. We also had Grassroots back there with their song Sooner or Later, and Body and Vendor Man, that's from Johnny Adams. Hey, it's Emily Bork on a Tuesday. This coming weekend, there is a teeny weeny public art festival called Fun Sized. I'm going to have in Michael Krigler as well as Kim Carino, I believe, to talk about why they wanted to do 16 miniature public artworks hidden in alleyways, overlooked corners, and architectural details throughout downtown, especially since I'm pretty sure that they are mural artists. So they're going from really, really big art to really, really small art. So we'll talk to them a little bit later in the week, and hopefully you'll go check it out this weekend.
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5: The River.

Danielle Ponder here on the river. That's her song, Sun and Moon. I also had Do It Again by the Beach Boys back there. Hey, it's Emily Bork on a Tuesday. So you know what that means. We have our friend Eric Donnelly coming in from Woodsmith Forestry and Tree Services. In just a moment, he's going to talk to us about red maples in the context of fall foliage. It's just starting to turn out there, y'all. I'm getting excited.

0: Welcome to Out on a Limb with me, Emily Bork, and our resident tree expert, Eric Donnelly from Woodsmith Forestry and Tree Services. We're bringing you a subject relating to trees each week. And what do we have going on this week, Eric?
1: We're going to talk about maples, red and sugar maple particularly, which are the most vibrant fall foliage trees that we have.
0: They're so pretty.
1: You know, the sugar maples are the ones that you drive to Vermont to see at this time of year, like the golden, just absolutely stunning, like glowing color. And red maple and sugar maple are pretty similar trees, but they have different colors. The red maples turn red and the sugar's orange. But these two maples grow across most of the eastern half of the U.S. They're very common. Both of them are medium to large trees. Sugar maples get bigger and live longer. The bark of these trees, it's a little bit different, but red maple has like strips of bark and sugar maple tends to be a little smoother. But one of the best ways to differentiate between the two is either by the bud or the leaf. Sugar maple leaves have a serrated edge to the leaf, whereas red maples don't. So like the Canadian flag, that's a sugar maple leaf, serrations on it. And then the buds, sugar maple has a very sharp terminal bud, whereas the red maple has sort of a rounded, more red colored bud.
0: They're one of the earlier changing trees. What is it about them that makes them more susceptible to getting colorful this time of year?
1: Well, another name for red maple is swamp maple. They grow in wet places often, and they tend to just be, I mean, sometimes the red maples are really early. I've even, you know, you see them in August sometimes changing or starting to change. And, you know, there's a lot of factors that go into color change, but certainly red maples are among the earliest. They're both commonly planted yard trees. I mean, you'll find them all over in the woods as well. But if you're looking for sugar maples, they tend to be, as you go up towards Vermont or some of the hill towns like Charlemont or Heath, you might find more sugar maples. Red maples are going to tend to be more down in the valley. And there's also a few other types of maples, silver maple in Norway, which also look very similar. But
0: color-wise, are they different?
1: The silver maple and Norway maple both are more similar to the red maple color.
0: Okay. Excellent.
1: In the timber industry, they refer to red maple as soft maple, sugar maple as hard maple, which if you've ever tried to work the wood of either of those two trees, they are quite different. Sugar maple is very hard, has a nice creamy color. It's, you know, kind of a primo furniture wood, whereas red maple, also a very beautiful wood. It's a dark color, heartwood to it, and a creamy sapwood.
0: It's so wild how different trees can be within the same family.
1: Yeah, they're definitely distinct, but two of our most common maples in the area.
0: Excellent. That's what we have for this week's episode of Out on a Limb, and we'll bring you something fresh next week.
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0: Jalen Nganda here on the river, bringing you his song, Burning Temptation. I really want to see him and the Womack sisters on a bill together. It would just be impeccable. Can you imagine? We also had Devondra Bonhart back there with his song, Lava. If you want to go see this Lava and a band called Hug, which is his trio, they're playing over at Massamoca. You can catch them Friday, October 9th. Now let's check in with our friend Bill. Here's a Civil Liberties Minute.
1: An exciting day for old ladies. I'm Bill Newman for the Civil Liberties Minute. So wrote a woman whose name is Patricia about herself to the Andy Borowitz Report. Patricia, age 75, 5'2", and 120 pounds, walks in front of the ICE building in Portland, Oregon, every week, her private protest. Other than the force of her quiet presence, she disturbs no one. But one day last December, three DHS cops grabbed her and arrested her and charged her with obstructing the entrance to a federal building. Fortunately, the video Patricia's friends made of the entire incident showed her obstructing exactly nothing. And so, a picture being worth a thousand words, the federal prosecutor had to throw out the case. To Borowitz's question about a message for the three who arrested her, Patricia replied, "Show respect for the rule of law and for others. You are contributing to a culture of hate and violence in our country. I am grateful that I wasn't thrown to the ground or suffered more than a bit of tenderness in my shoulders and neck." Particularly because the mainstream media hasn't reported this story about standing up for the First Amendment, we thought we'd join Borowitz in reporting it. And further report that since her arrest, Patricia has continued protesting at the ICE facility. As she put it, returning to the scene of the crime. My question is, whose? The Civil Liberties Minute is made possible by the ACLU because freedom can't protect itself.
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4: Good afternoon. For WHMP News, I'm Stefan Ward-Wheaton. More than $40 million is coming to Massachusetts to help veterans stay housed or get back into housing. The federal VA says the grants will support homelessness prevention, rapid rehousing, transitional housing, and specialized services for vulnerable veterans. The money is part of a record $1.17 billion nationwide investment for fiscal year 2027. Possible gunfire near Western New England University prompted a campus-wide shelter-in-place Sunday. Springfield police say gunshot detection technology alerted officers to shots in the area, but a search turned up no injuries and no confirmed shooting scene. The order has since been lifted while police continue investigating. Food pantries across the Pioneer Valley are facing growing demand, and the Amherst Survival Center says the problem is much bigger than many people realize. Nate Kerbin explains.
5: Across Hampshire and Franklin counties, 50% of households are facing food insecurity. One in two. Every other person you run into in the street isn't totally sure where their next meal is going to come from. Anyone who stepped outside their house can see why that's happening. We're watching fuel prices go up. We're watching grocery prices go up. And the job market is just not following suit. Prices are going up while earnings are staying stagnant or dropping or disappearing.
4: And Kerbin says the safety net many families rely on is also shrinking.
5: Federal funding is all but disappearing. It is becoming more and more difficult to access what benefits do remain. And it seems like every week those benefits, SNAP benefits in particular, are becoming both harder to access. And once you do access them, nowhere near sufficient to feed a family or even feed an individual across a month.
4: The Amherst Survival Center continues to provide food and other essential services to residents in need. Northampton is taking a closer look at the potential impact of data centers. The city council has approved a 10-member committee to study their effects on the community, including energy and water use. The city is also considering a year-long pause on new commercial data center development, with a public hearing possible next month. Residents interested in serving on the committee have until October 15th to apply. And the Williamsburg Road Bridge has officially reopened in South Ashfield after the Massachusetts Department of Transportation gave notice to town officials over the weekend. The bridge had been closed for over a year and in that time had structural repairs completed. For WHMP News, I'm Stefan Ward-Wheaton.

0: You're listening to The River, and that's Phoebe Bridgers doing Lost Boys, along with Julian Baker and Lucy Dacus, off her album called Lost Weekend. We also had Julian Baker and Torres back there doing Sugar in the Tank, and XTC with their song Grass. Have you touched some today?
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2: 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Compassion, integrity, resilience, respect. 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I'm Kim Laughlin, Director of Admission at Bement. 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

0: 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We also had Infinity Song back there with their song, Haters Anthem. They're a band coming to town tomorrow night at the Iron Horse Music Hall, and you do not want to miss their incredible harmonies. They are four siblings from New York City, bringing you some lovely soft rock harmonies and, of course, the super fun song, Haters Anthem. You can dedicate it to all your haters, if you will.
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I love it.

0: Good times, end times. That's Goose here on the river. We also had Sun Parade back there doing Goodbye Emerald Skies, and Eli Paperboy Reed with Zanaya doing Love You More. We've got more coming up for your Tuesday before we get to Nighttime Phil. Something from Noah Kahan in just a little bit.
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These days, it seems that each week is crazier than the last. By the end of the week, you just need a break. Maybe you need Funky Friday. It all kicks off Friday at 6 with some classic funk and soul, from Motown to New Orleans. 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
4: Good afternoon. For WHMP News, I'm Stefan Ward-Wheaton. With heating season approaching, Massachusetts residents could see some help with their energy bills. Governor Mara Healey says her administration is exploring relief options, particularly for households that heat with oil or propane. Meanwhile, lawmakers are still negotiating a broader energy affordability bill with hopes of reaching an agreement before November. Franklin and Hampshire counties have lost about 2,800 jobs over the past year, even as unemployment has dropped. A new Mass Hire report shows the region unemployment rate at 3.8% in June. Researchers say an aging population is shrinking the workforce, while a lack of housing makes it harder to attract younger workers. Hadley's financial outlook might be more stable after voters approved $1.5 million tax override this spring. Town Administrator Nathaniel Malloy says the town is in a better position heading into fiscal 2027.
5: Hadley passed an override this spring, $1.5 million. There were some cuts the previous year when an override failed. I actually think the budget is in good shape. We actually have free cash. We have the ability to fund capital projects. I think 2 or 3 years from now is really to me, how do we plan for that? How do we continue to grow and make sure our budget is balanced?
4: And while the town is hiring again, Malloy says the override isn't leading to an expansion of municipal government.
5: So I think the community realized there was a need to have this. I think there is a concern going forward that Hadley can still be financially stable and stay within budget. So, I've already heard, the override passed, we're hiring more people. That's true, we're hiring people. Those are all vacant positions. So we're still at in terms of positions, we're less than we were a year ago in terms of number of staff on the municipal side.
4: Malloy says the challenge now is keeping Hadley's finances on track in the years ahead. Federal funding changes and immigration policies are creating challenges for UMass Amherst. Chancellor Javier Reyes says graduate enrollment is declining, with master's students down nearly 10% and doctoral students down 6.5%. Undergraduate numbers remain steady, with about 5,300 freshmen and 1,100 transfer students arriving this fall. And drivers in Hadley will see several road impacts this week as paving work gets underway. Kennedy Lane and Frost Lane are scheduled for paving today, with no on-street parking allowed during the work. On Wednesday, Moody Bridge Road will be closed from South Maple Street to the Amhersttown line, with no through traffic between Hadley and West Pomeroy Lane in Amherst. For WHMP News, I'm Stefan Ward-Wheaton.

He was the strongest man ever had lived on earth. Yeah, one day when Samson was walking along, he looked on the ground and saw an old jawbone.

0: River music from Lake Street Dive. That's You're Never Around. We also had Willie Watson back there with his song Samson and Delilah. If you want to catch him playing live, you can get some tickets to the Iron Horse Music Hall. He's going to be there on December 3rd. It's a great time of season to get out and support some live local music.
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2: Welcome to Bird Songs. I'm Dan Zomek from Sugarloaf Gardens, and we're talking about birds that are migrating south right now, and the green heron is headed out very shortly. Now, green herons breed locally in our beaver ponds and other slow-moving water areas. They're about 18 inches from bill to tail. I've seen up to 6 in the beaver ponds along the bike trail. But by and large, these birds are going to be headed south shortly because the frogs and fish that they depend on for food are getting deeper and deeper into the water where it's warmer. So the green herons can't find food. So they will be heading down to the southern United States very shortly. Many of them will winter in Florida. A few will make it into Central and South America on their migration trek. That's the green heron.
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0: You're listening to The River, and that's the latest from Jesse Wells. His song, Won't You Come Out Tonight. You can check out his album. It's called Masks Off. We also had Bob Marley and the Wailers, No Woman, No Cry, and Can't Hardly Wait. It's from The Replacements. I got more coming up for you, and then I'm getting the heck out of here. Something from Olivia Rodrigo in just a little bit.
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0: You're listening to The River, and that's U2 doing Street of Dreams. I also had Hard to Handle by Otis Redding back there, and Loco Beach with their song Close to Me. This has been Emily Bork. Thank you for hanging out with me on this fine Tuesday. I hope whatever it is you get up to tonight, you have a blast. And check in with me tomorrow. We'll have a fresh business in for Give Me the Business, and we'll talk about all sorts of other good stuff. All right, talk to you later. Bye.
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0: That's new music from Oh He Dead, The Wait on 93.9 The River. They're coming to town. They'll be at the Drake on October 17th. They've called in to Steve's show before, Mornings with Steve. He's had CJ on, and when he does, he likes to play a game called Dead or Not Dead, and he names a celebrity, and CJ has to decide whether they're still alive or, oh, they dead. And I love hearing that. So who knows? Maybe they'll call in again. We'll see. It's 93.9 The River. This is Philville carrying you through till 10 o'clock right here on the...
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0: Billy Strings, Burn the Other End on 93.9 The River. Lady Lamb with Billions of Eyes, going to be at the Drake on October 24th. Joy Olatokun and Jack White. That's How I'm Feeling. It's 93.9 The River. I'm feeling okay. I'm a little hungry. I'm going to go hit the fridge and see if Stefan has left me anything to eat. We'll see how it goes. But I will be back with more after this.
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0: New music from Tao. Sick of the Times. Tao is coming to the Stone Church in Brattleboro on November 14th in promotion of the new album, Show Me. So you'll hear all sorts of new stuff from Tao, and that's going to be a lot of fun. That'll be November 14th, and that song featured Tao with Tune Yards and Linda Linda. So maybe Tao will bring somebody with them. We'll see. It's 93.9 The River.
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